0: what's going on there?
1: Well, we're in love.
0: Now listen, let me tell you.

0: 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Tell me all about it.
1: Just too much, Maria. It was like a dream come true.
0: Go on. I want details. Where did you stay? What did you do? Who did you meet?
1: Oh, I don't know where to start.
0: Well, the most important thing first. Any romance?
1: All right then.

0: was expecting, looking naughty. I thought it was too soon. Oh, but then,
1: why, what then?
0: Oh, that's mad.